0: In the Bible, in Psalm 31, verse 24, it says, "So be strong and take courage, all you who put your hope in the Lord." That was Psalm 31, verse 24.
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0: Because you're good.
1: It's Matthew West and good. You're on Vision with Matt Prater. And I have been listening to a lot of happy music recently. We did a negativity fast at our church over the last couple of weeks, and I'm trying to listen to good things, upbeat things, make sure that I'm not getting dragged down by negative things. And this is one of my favorite covers of a secular song. It's done by, this is the gospel remix by Adam and Kid, and you may have heard the song Happy by Pharrell Williams. Well, this is the gospel remix, something to bring a smile to your face. Get your dancing here on this beautiful Sunday on Vision. Have a listen.

0: because here I am and I really haven't changed that much. I've got a lot of more, opportunity and stuff like that, but I wasn't looking for that when I won it. I was looking for fulfillment. I was hoping that this thing inside me that was missing, that made me so desperate for the gold medal, would be filled up once I got a gold medal.
1: Yeah.
0: And it didn't do it. And so you got two choices at that stage. You got a choice to never swim again or go and win half a dozen more to see if it's a numbers game.
1: Yeah, that's true. If
0: five gold medals will fill the hole.
1: Yeah. And we know that won't be the case.
0: Correct.
1: Yeah.
0: And deep down I knew it.
1: Yes.
0: And so, you know, my swimming career, you know, spitted and spotted on for another 4 or 5 years. Yeah. But it was never the same because deep down I knew it didn't matter how many of these gold medals I was going to win. It wasn't going to make me any safer, happier, or more in control.
1: Yeah, that's exactly right. That's a great way to put it. We're going to take another short break, and then we're going to come back and talk about what Duncan is up to now. We're going to talk about an incident that happened in his world, and we'll be back shortly. Guys, while we have a break, you might want to have a look at our website, momentumaustralia.org, and just write the Caroline number on your fridge, 1-800-000-MEN, and we'll be back shortly.
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It's Andrew Rip and Love's Got Away. Rip Snorter of a Song. You're on Vision with Matt Prater. And our guest on Momentum today is Duncan Armstrong. He's a great man of God with a great testimony, former gold medal winning swimmer and world record holding swimmer.

0: perfectly.
1: It's Micah Tyler and Colton Dixon with Perfectly. You're on Vision with Matt Prater, and I'm a big fan of For King and Country, Aussie boys Joel and Luke Smallbone. I've been pumping out great music for many years, and I saw a little speech that Luke Smallbone made at a K-Love Fan Awards event in the US a while back. This was on TBN. It was a pretty cool speech. Have a listen.
2: My beautiful wife here wakes up one morning and she says, "Do you want to go see John Wesley's house?" And I was like, "Is the Pope Catholic?" Yes. And we end up getting to John Wesley's house and we go see his church. We go and see his prayer room. His prayer room actually legit has marks from his knees in his room. It's possible. So this is a moment for us. And so I'm starting to read more and more about who he is. And there's a quote that is attributed to John Wesley. And it says this: "People don't come from miles and miles away to hear me preach, or in this case, maybe hear us sing. They come to watch me burn." And when I heard that, I was struck because I had a show that night. And I started asking myself the question of, do I burn? Do I burn with the love of Jesus? Do I burn? And then if I don't, how do I do it? And so what I came to the conclusion of as I was evaluating this in my life is that grace fuels the burning. Grace fuels us to be lit on fire. Grace is the very thing that gives us the opportunity to be here tonight. And so I thought that this could just be a little bit of a holy moment and we could sing.

0: 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Come sup with me.
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0: 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I'm Clayton Bjellin, inviting you to join us when Chuck Swindoll's biography of Job continues Tuesday on Insight for Living.
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1: Whether you're working the night shift or not sleeping so well, Phil Dunk has you covered. 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

0: When people hear what Jesus has done for us, they'll see what Jesus can do for them. That's the essence of sharing the gospel. But what has Jesus done for us? 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

0: Jesus is coming back.
1: And that is Forrest Frank and Josiah Queen singing it together. Jesus is coming back soon. And this is Rise and Shine with Fel and Andy.
2: And we have been keeping our eye on the Comm Games over the weekend. Did you get to watch any of it? I love watching the swimming, Andy.
1: Did you watch it?
2: Yeah, a little bit.
1: Oh, you.
2: I know, I do love it. I love it because Australia in the Comm Games, we get so many golds, and that's right up my alley. I love a gold.
1: Well, you know me, Phil. I'm a world guy.
2: You are.
1: I kind of think, you know what? It's not really an international event without the rest of the world. It's good for the former British Commonwealth countries. But give us an update, Phil. I believe under King Charles's watch, Great Britain are not able to really keep up with the Aussies on the medal count.
2: Well, not yet. And that's because swimming seems to be always at the beginning of any games that we're part of. And we're particularly good at that. Like, we're good swimmers
1: as
2: a nation.
1: It's funny that. We've got a lot of water and a lot of good weather.
2: We peak early.
1: Well, you've got to be honest. The British swimmers in the last 10, 15 years have improved a lot. And often they've produced some great swimmers in the last 10 or 15 years. But as I said, currently they don't seem to be able to compete with the Aussies, Phil.
2: No, that's right. So that's what makes me happy on the whole. But on Friday we launched something else. We said, you know what? Whatever. Comm Games.
1: Yeah, what games? What?